0: és l'adjectiu de colors. 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Repeat after me. Colored. El color blau és blue. Blau, blue. Repeat after me. Blue. Paint vol dir pintar, com el programa de l'ordinador. Paint. Repeat after me. Paint. Read vol dir llegir. Llegir és, doncs, read. Repeat after me. Read. College sembla el false friend, no és col·legi, és universitat. College, universitat. Repeat after me. College. Graphic design, ho vam veure amb les professions, vol dir disseny gràfic. Repeat after me. Graphic design. Friendly relationship vol dir relació amistosa. Friendly és amistós. Repeat after me. Friendly. I relationship és relació. Friendly relationship, relació amistosa. Repeat after me. Friendly relationship. I per últim tenim l'expressió be proud of. Be proud of, que vol dir estar orgullós de d'algú o d'alguna cosa. Repeat after me. Be proud of. I ara a continuació us deixem amb l'exemple descripció perquè identifiqueu el vocabulari que hem après.
1: My wife, Nita, is 31 years old. She's young and beautiful. She has dark brown eyes and black hair. She's very kind and calm. We got married almost 7 years ago. She often wears brightly colored dresses. She doesn't like light dark colors. Her favorite color is blue. She loves painting. And she also likes reading history books and watching TV. Nita graduated from college almost 7 years ago. She has a bachelor's degree in graphic design. We have a friendly relationship and I'm proud of her.
0: Ara el tornem a sentir perquè us quedeu una mica més amb el vocabulari que hem après.
1: My wife, Nita, is 31 years old. She's young and beautiful. She has dark brown eyes and black hair. She's very kind and calm. We got married almost 7 years ago. She often wears brightly colored dresses. She doesn't like dark colors. Her favorite color is blue. She loves painting, and she also likes reading history books and watching TV. Nita graduated from college almost 7 years ago. She has a bachelor's degree in graphic design. We have a friendly relationship, and I'm proud of her.

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0: Avui, com m'he dit al principi, sentirem un exemple de descripció física i personal d'una persona. 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Repeat after me, dark. El color marró és brown. Brown. Repeat after me, brown. El color negre, black. Black és negre. Repeat after me, black. Els ulls es diuen eyes. Ulls és eyes. Repeat after me, eyes. Els cabells és hair. Hair. Repeat after me, hair. Kind vol dir amable. Kind, amable. Repeat after me, kind. Calm vol dir calmat o calmada. Calm, repeat after me, calm. Un vestit és dress. Vestit, dress. Repeat after me, dress. En el text també hi apareix got married, que vol dir casar-se. Get married, casar-se. Repeat after me, get married. Bright o brightly és brillant. Repeat after me, bright. Colors són colors. Colors, colors. Repeat after me, colors. Així doncs, colored és l'adjectiu de colors. Colored, de colors. Repeat after me, colored. El color blau és blue. Blau, blue. Repeat after me, blue. 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Paint. Repeat after me, paint. 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Graphic design, ho vam veure amb les professions, vol dir disseny gràfic. 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Friendly relationship vol dir relació amistosa. Friendly és amistós. Repeat after me, friendly. I relationship és relació. Friendly relationship, relació amistosa. Repeat after me, friendly relationship. I per últim tenim l'expressió be proud of. Be proud of, que vol dir estar orgullós de d'algú o d'alguna cosa. 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I ara a continuació us deixem amb l'exemple descripció perquè identifiqueu el vocabulari que hem après.
1: My wife, Nita, is 31 years old. She's young and beautiful. She has dark brown eyes and black hair. She's very kind and calm. We got married almost 7 years ago. She often wears brightly colored dresses. She doesn't like light, dark colors. Her favorite color is blue. She loves painting. And she also likes reading history books and watching TV. Nida graduated from college almost 7 years ago. She has a bachelor's degree in graphic design. We have a friendly relationship and I'm proud of her.
0: Ara el tornem a sentir perquè us quedeu una mica més amb el vocabulari que hem après.
1: My wife, Nida, is 31 years old. She's young and beautiful. She has dark brown eyes and black hair. She's very kind and calm. We got married almost 7 years ago. She often wears brightly colored dresses. She doesn't like dark colors. Her favorite color is blue. She loves painting, and she also likes reading history books and watching TV. Nida graduated from college almost 7 years ago. She has a bachelor's degree in graphic design. We have a friendly relationship, and I'm proud of her.

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You must always face the curtain with a bow. Forget about your scene, give the audience a grin. Enjoy.

Juliet says, goodness me, Miss Romeo, you nearly give me a heart attack. He's underneath the window, she's singing, hey, man, my boyfriend's back. You shouldn't come.

You were red, and you liked me because I was blue. But you touched me, and suddenly I was a lilac sky, and you decided purple.